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10: 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And this year is the 35th anniversary of the festival. 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Happily Ever After begins with a little green box from Brinker's Jewelers, your diamond

0: 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It's your host, Mackenzie Hart. Thanks for tuning in. Bebe Rexha coming up. Billie Eilish on the way right now. It's the latest from Sienna Spiro on Hot 96.
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I feel like this weekend coming up is full. It's busy. I see stuff going on socials, people announcing events and things like that. 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We're going to do a 9 to 12, a celebration of Hype Hop Dance Fitness's second anniversary. 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

0: like I was like grounded and my parents made me do chores around the house, but I had to be outside.
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0: Yeah, I don't ever want to do it again.
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2: 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Happily Ever After begins with a little...

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My name's Mackenzie Hart, your host. 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

0: like I was like grounded and my parents made me do chores around the house, but I had to be outside.
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And that's a wrap on your hump day edition of the Hot 96 Night Show. Mackenzie Hart, your host, signing off for tonight. We're back again tomorrow at 7. As always, in the meantime, make sure you've got me on social so we can stay connected. 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
1: I think everybody can kind of remember their first cell phone, or at least maybe their first few that they got. It's Clay, it's Mackenzie, and our special guest, Gavin,
2: Hello.
1: In the studio for the day. And Gavin, I believe you might be the older of all three of us. So I want to know, I'm just assuming.
3: It's like saying it lightly.
2: I feel it. I feel it in my bones. Every day. My bones hurt.
1: I understand. But you probably remember your very first cell phone, right?
2: I do. I remember it very, very fondly. It was on the wall. You had to put the thing up to your ear and talk into it. I think it was the first phone ever invented, yes. I believe.
1: The brick?
2: Yeah.
1: The Nokia brick?
3: Oh, that's great.
2: My first cell phone was the Sony Ericsson 7500A. I looked it up.
3: Oh.
2: It is so old, it still had the word singular on it back before AT&T was singular.
3: Wow.
2: Yeah.
1: It back was in the day.
2: Flip the phone, baby. Flip phone.
1: Crazy little logo, by the way. Mackenzie, what was yours?
3: So mine was the Nokia brick. It was indestructible. And I really did like toss it. I remember being like on my trampoline as a kid, acting a fool. Oh, I'm just going to like toss my phone over there. Hit the wall. Hit my brick wall. Oh my God, I'm freaking out. It's fine. Totally fine.
1: Oh yeah. Nokias are indestructible.
3: Yeah, it was great.
2: It still played Snake just fine.
1: My very first phone was an LG. It was a flip phone.
3: Yes.
1: It was a black flip phone. I thought it was like the coolest kid in school.
3: Swag.
1: Even though everyone else had like better phones than me, I was like, I don't know.
3: Oh, it didn't matter.
1: This one's pretty awesome. It's got Bluetooth, guys.
2: Oh.
1: I've got texting.
3: What even is Bluetooth?
1: I can call everybody that gives me their phone number. Like,
3: love that.
1: This is the best day ever. And
2: after 9 o'clock,
1: yeah.
2: You can call them because then that's when unlimited nights and weekends take over.
1: And God forbid you ever get on the internet because that costs money too.
3: Yeah, no.
1: Not a day that I get on the internet.
3: Wow.
1: But I bring this up because Nokia is actually bringing back one of their original phones.
3: Oh.
1: It is the Nokia 3210, which they actually had this back in 1999. I think it was just to commemorate the new millennium coming through.
3: Okay.
1: And so now they are updating the Nokia 3210. It's got a camera on the front. It does have a little bit of a touchscreen on the front, but it also has some of the nostalgic things to it, like the buttons that come along with it, the call phone button, the end phone call button.
3: Ew. I don't like it.
2: Ew. It's got the squishy buttons.
3: Ew,
2: it's got
3: buttons.
2: The squishy buttons.
1: Yeah, the squishy ones.
2: I love it.
3: Okay, actually, the squishy ones were nice.
2: I like the squishy buttons. Like when you had to like type the letter, like hit the number two like three times for the letter C.
1: Yes.
2: Oh my God.
1: The good old days.
2: Taking me back, Clay.
1: So on their website, they say, remember when your phone went for days without a charge and when dropping it didn't even cause you to flinch? They say, today's Nokia icon brings that back. So take it out for long weekends, to festivals, road trips, wherever. It'll go the distance with you. And it has Snake.
2: Yeah,
3: oh, of course it does.
1: It has Snake.
2: I'm on board.
1: Got to beat your high score on that thing.
3: And you know, at first I was like, there's no way. I think it will work because these days our Gen Zers have the old cameras we used to have.
2: Mm-hmm.
3: Like the actual digital camera that you go get the print developed and stuff. So maybe this will work. Like nostalgia is the thing.
1: Right.
2: People want to disconnect now a little bit more.
3: Yes.
1: Why touch a screen when you can press real buttons? Take me back. Text in 82474. You can also call 812-491-9468. Tell us what your very first cell phone was. It's Hot 96.
3: Felt like I was like grounded and
1: my
3: parents
1: God.
3: Made me do chores around the house, but I had to be outside.
1: Poor thing.
3: Yeah, I don't ever want to do it again.
1: Thoughts and prayers for Mackenzie. You're so brave.
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1: We're talking about nightmarish Valentine's Day experiences, whether it be on a date or just through the relationship itself. 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No name associated, which I understand.
2: Fair enough.
1: If you want to be anonymous, that's totally cool. They said the worst Valentine's Day I've ever had was this guy that I worked with brought me roses, a teddy bear, balloons, the whole nine yards, put it on my desk. The problem was he was very married. Yeah.
2: Oh.
1: Yeah.
2: Rats.
1: Probably not a good look.
2: No, definitely not.
1: For both of you.
2: Yeah.
1: Even though you have nothing to do with it, now all your coworkers see that, and there go the rumors.
2: That part.
1: The rumor mill is churning.
2: But, shoot, I would still take all of it.
1: Oh, yeah, absolutely.
2: Yeah,
1: take
2: right?
1: the stuff.
2: Okay,
1: it's a
2: cool.
1: gift. But also, you let everyone know, like, obviously, old dude's married.
2: Yeah.
1: I have nothing to do with old dude here.
2: Right.
1: I just accepted the gifts. That's all.
2: That. Yes.
1: I like stuff.
2: I agree.
1: Stuff.
2: And I approve. Yep.
1: I like stuff. Another person texted saying, my now ex told me a couple of weeks before Valentine's Day that he didn't like Valentine's Day. It was too cringy. And we just agreed to not celebrate. So he broke up with me that next week.
2: Oh.
1: But it turns out he had actually asked multiple girls, a few of them her friends, if they'd be his Valentine's this year.
2: Ew, I hate this guy.
1: Yeah, that's really wrong.
2: And you're going to say, oh, really yeah, wrong. Valentine's Day is dumb. But, let's not celebrate it.
1: Right.
2: And then just break up.
1: And then find out he was asking your friends to be Valentine's Day dates.
2: Mm-mm-mm.
1: Oh, buddy.
2: Mm-mm-mm.
1: Red flag everywhere.
2: Yeah, no doubt.
1: And I'm sure the friends were probably friending and were like, no way.
2: They better have been.
1: I hope.
2: Girl code.
1: Even on
2: Valentine's Day.
1: Oh, especially on Valentine's
2: that,
1: Day.
2: That, yes. Kick rocks, dude.
1: Jeez. Man, oh, man. You're going to have to find somebody out of town to date next.
2: Yeah, or nobody.
1: Or nobody.
2: Be alone.
1: You don't deserve love.
2: Jeez. Seriously, though.
1: All right, going through nightmare Valentine's Day experiences, call us 812-491-9468. You can also text in 82474. 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
1: Before I get into what we're about to talk about, I just want to let you know that I am not a typical pet owner, Mackenzie.
2: Ooh, what does that mean?
1: It means that I take my cat outside in a weird way.
2: Oh.
1: It's Clay Mackenzie here in the Hot 96 Morning Show. Most people, when you think of taking a cat outside, you think, oh, they're an inside-outside cat. They'll roam around, they'll do cat things, and then when you open the door back up, they'll run in, and everybody's happy, and my cat would not survive a day in the wild.
2: She's a little princess and pampered.
1: And she's fat and loves it, and she is a queen.
2: Oh, everything you just said. I love it. Everything.
1: So if I let her outside off of a leash or whatever, I just don't see anything going her way. I could see her maybe mauling a bird or two. I bet she'd be a great hunter, but I just don't see her lasting that long. And so if my wife Katie and I take her outside, it's either on a leash or it's in a small little tent.
2: Cute.
1: And so when we were doing landscaping this past weekend, she wanted to go outside. It's nice outside. She needs some sun. Get her a little good tan for this black little kitty.
2: Absolutely.
1: And she's in her tent, and we're outside in the front yard where people can drive by and see. And I'm thinking, maybe this is very odd to some people because we have a cat in a tent, not on
2: a
1: leash.
2: They're like, no, she's living her best life. What good pet owners.
1: You listen, I would probably think how weird if I drove by and saw something like this. That's just me, though.
2: I mean, I'm not going to lie. Someone who doesn't have a cat and has never had a cat, I'd be like,
1: probably odd.
2: Interesting take.
1: Yeah, probably a little odd for somebody. And then, not only that, the week before that, I'm at a grocery store.
2: Yeah.
1: A grocery store where food is, where people eat food.
2: Right.
1: And I know people like to bring their pets with them to different places.
2: That is true.
1: Because, you know, just anybody can label them emotional support or...
2: You're right.
1: You know, guidance, whatever.
2: You're right. Yep.
1: But when does it become a little too ridiculous? Because this lady I saw at the grocery store had an entire backpack with a bird inside of it.
2: Oh.
1: And I'm thinking, what is this? Is this an emotional support parrot?
2: Because also that bird could have stayed home.
1: It 100% could have stayed home.
2: Yeah.
1: She had an entire backpack that was a bird cage that had different levels on the inside and toys.
2: Yes.
1: And we are in the meat aisle.
2: Eesh.
1: And I'm thinking, why on earth is this in a grocery store right now?
2: That would be odd.
1: You wanted attention, lady. Yeah,
2: very much
1: that. That's what you wanted. You wanted attention. You didn't want to just bring your bird with you. You wanted attention for that.
2: Your bird was tweaking. It was like, where am I?
1: Right.
2: What is this? These lights are blinding. Like, I just want to be at home in
1: my
2: cage.
1: I saw that. I was tweaking. I didn't know what was going on.
2: You're like, is this real life? Bird.
1: When are we getting a little too ridiculous with our pets? Because I'm right there. I'm ridiculous when I bring my pet outside in a tent, but I'm not bringing her with me in a backpack at the grocery store.
2: In the grocery store. Yeah.
1: So are we going a little too far with taking our pets places? Give me a call. 812-491-9468. Text in 82474. Because it can't just be me. Because I know somebody has seen other exotic animals out there.
2: Right.
1: I've seen people walk around with snakes on their shoulders, and I've seen people out in bars with a parrot that was not in a backpack. It was on their shoulder. That's kind of cool if you're outside. However, if you're inside of the bar, I'm going to be tweaking again.
2: You're like, there are exceptions.
1: There are exceptions. If you have a bird sitting on your shoulder like you're a parrot and you're at a bar, that...
2: You're a movie star.
1: That counts. You belong. So does the parrot. I'll buy you both a drink. But if you bring your parrot to the grocery store in a backpack... We might have gone a little far.
2: No.
1: So call us, text us. Are we going a little too far with our pets? It's Hot 96.
2: I felt like I was like grounded and my parents made me do chores around the house, but I had to be outside.
1: Poor thing.
2: Yeah, I don't ever want to do it again.
1: Thoughts and prayers for Mackenzie. You're so brave.
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1: Clay and McKenzie here. 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
2: Good morning.
1: And every other day that you listen in.
2: Yup.
1: So, different generations have different ways of raising kids, McKenzie.
2: That's true.
1: And Gen Z moms, they're out there. They're raising kids in an entirely different world now. Millennial moms.
2: Yeah.
1: I guess pretty much just got into the internet era.
2: Fair.
1: Kinda. Cell phones being a thing.
2: Yeah.
1: There's a lot of different things that come into play.
2: Yeah, because like the way you grow up and your childhood influences how you raise children.
1: Exactly.
2: I get that.
1: And it defines an entire generation.
2: Okay.
1: So there's been a few recent studies that show how things like social media are having huge impacts on the mental health of moms out there.
2: Sure.
1: And it seems like Gen Z moms are struggling the most.
2: Huh.
1: So
2: okay.
1: The website Your Tango took a look at a bunch of different surveys, and they found that there's seven things in particular that Gen Z moms are worrying about the most than any other generations. And so one of them being keeping kids busy with lots of activities.
2: Yeah.
1: Because I feel like parents from different generations have been like, go outside.
2: Yeah.
1: Go outside.
2: Like literally entertain yourself. But that's because we didn't have this technology right at our fingertips.
1: Right.
2: And now there's such a bad, you know, connotation around, oh, an iPad kid.
1: Right.
2: Which I get it. You don't want to sit your kid in front of a screen for all hours of the day.
1: Right.
2: But to think it's like your responsibility to curate this day that every hour on the hour is a new activity and you've got to buy stuff for it and set it up and take it down. Like, that's a lot of pressure.
1: It is.
2: Dang.
1: I can't imagine. One of these things they've also mentioned is ensuring there's tech-free time for kids.
2: Right.
1: Like,
2: which I get
1: go
2: that.
1: Go outside and play.
2: Because, yeah, go outside or
1: dig
2: play
1: a
2: with
1: hole.
2: Your toys. Yeah.
1: Eat dirt. Do something.
2: Yeah.
1: Please just stay away from the screens for like 5 minutes, please.
2: Yeah.
1: Being open to your child or children exploring their own identity. That's important.
2: Yeah, for sure.
1: You want your kid to understand who they are and what they like.
2: Yeah.
1: And becoming their own person.
2: Yeah, like you get to decide who you are
1: exactly.
2: and what you like.
1: Prioritizing family over themselves. Because moms, they want to make sure that everybody's taken care
2: moms
1: of.
2: Moms just be doing that.
1: But unfortunately, they put themselves on the back burner.
2: For sure.
1: Like, you got to take care of yourself,
2: that's
1: girl.
2: That's right.
1: Go get your nails done if you like that. Go
2: come to a hip hop class.
1: Get a massage. There you go. Go have fun and dance and
2: enjoy yourself.
1: Exactly. Teaching kids to adapt easily to setbacks and difficulties.
2: Yeah.
1: That's important, too.
2: Because that's life.
1: That is life. Things are going to happen, and you don't want your kid to be confused as to how to deal with something.
2: Yeah, be unprepared. I mean, there's some things you cannot prepare for, but to have that emotional strength and intelligence to continue.
1: Managing the planning, scheduling, and coordination for the family.
2: No doubt.
1: That's so stressful.
2: I can't even keep track of myself. I can't imagine like a family of four.
1: Mm-hmm.
2: Okay, this person's got to do this that day. This person has an appointment. This person has practice. This person has school.
1: Yep.
2: No way.
1: Yep.
2: Y'all are amazing.
1: Your schedule is entwined with their schedule, and you just got to make time.
2: Nope.
1: For a lot of stuff. Yeah. Part of it.
2: I mean, it is. I'm just saying, like, wow.
1: It's part of
2: impressive.
1: It.
2: Impressive.
1: If you're a parent, text in 82474. 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
1: Valentine's Day is over with. We're done with it. And hopefully you enjoyed your time with your significant other that day.
2: Yeah.
1: It's Clay and McKenzie here on the Hot 96 Morning Show. However, not all Valentine's Days are created equal. Sometimes you get gifts that aren't so cool. Sometimes they're not the gifts you thought you were going to get.
2: Yeah, you better not have dropped the ball.
1: Sometimes surprises aren't always positive.
2: That is correct.
1: And I ended up finding a list of some Valentine's Day gifts that weren't exactly what people were expecting.
2: Okay.
1: But a gift is a gift, I guess?
2: Not necessarily.
1: Gift. Gift is a gift.
2: Like, I do firmly believe in it's the thought that counts. But at the same time, if you put no thought into it, it don't count.
1: I mean, yeah.
2: That's a bad gift.
1: Could be a bad gift. But let's start with this one that I found. And this one might be like the most heartless one I've ever seen in my life.
2: Oh, no.
1: It says, they gave me a scrapbook with the title, All of Our Happiest Moments, printed on the front cover. And when I opened it, it was blank.
2: No.
1: that's a burn.
2: Maybe it was like, we should put our happy moments in here.
1: Oh.
2: But even that, you're like telling the other person to do the work. Like, all you did was like buy the scrapbook and label it.
1: Maybe, but you will really need an explanation for that one.
2: Yeah.
1: Like, I would suggest like saving face, saying, look, like, we can start putting stuff in there now.
2: Like, we can do this together.
1: Yeah. Instead of, you know, I can't remember the happiest moments, or we don't have happy moments together.
2: Like, at that point, reevaluate the entire relationship.
1: Yikes.
2: Yikes is right.
1: It does get a little worse, I would say.
2: Oh.
1: Another person wrote in saying, 2 years ago, my husband got me a scale. It connected via Bluetooth to an app on my phone. Now, I will say that I am forever trying to lose a few pounds, but that gift stung a little.
2: Oh. Yeah.
1: Love you, baby, but I would really love less of you.
2: Oh, my Clay.
1: That's what that says.
2: No wonder that stung.
1: Don't get a scale for Valentine's Day.
2: Yeah.
1: For anybody.
2: No, honestly.
1: Honestly, don't even buy a scale for anybody.
2: Number one, bad gift. Number two, worst holiday to give someone a scale.
1: I swear.
2: Even if they ask for it.
1: Right.
2: Valentine's Day?
1: No. That is...
2: Here, I got you a scale and I didn't get you chocolate. See?
1: Right.
2: I'm trying to help you. No.
1: That should not be a gift. That should be just a like an item you buy yourself.
2: Absolutely.
1: Ugh. Okay, we've got a few more that we could get to, but let's come back after this song and then we'll go through another little bit of things that you probably shouldn't have bought for Valentine's Day. It's up next on Hot 96.
2: I was like grounded and my parents made me do chores around the house, but I had to be outside.
1: Poor thing.
2: Yeah, I don't ever want to do it again.
1: Thoughts and prayers for McKenzie. Being so, you're so brave.
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1: Mackenzie is planning a whole wedding.
2: Yep.
1: Still a lot to go, but that's all right. Do you have any idea of what your bachelorette party will look like?
2: I want to go to South Carolina, I think.
1: Okay.
2: Because I have a friend there from high school that, like, moved out there. And I'm like, oh, we have a local. She can tell us all the places to go.
1: Right.
2: And I think I told you this. She surfs.
1: Yes.
2: I want to learn how to surf.
1: Yes. It's Clay and Mackenzie here in the Hot 96 Morning Show. Do you have an idea of who you want to go with you on that bachelorette trip?
2: See, that's a good question. I almost feel that that is as important as who is coming to the wedding because, like, oh.
1: Well, you definitely have to have the bridesmaids there.
2: Yes.
1: Yeah, so if possible.
2: Yeah, I'd say it's your wedding party. Like, you're my side, right? So all my bridesmaids, essentially. But then it's like, do you extend it?
1: A lot of people do.
2: Right.
1: A lot of people do.
2: I even thought about having, like, my aunts come.
1: That'd be fun.
2: My Nana come because
1: she
2: I'm like.
1: She has to come.
2: Oh, period. She will make sure that we have a blast.
1: Yes. Absolutely.
2: So, but it's like, okay, but then the rest of us are what? In our 20s. So
1: right.
2: It's like, will there be a lot for everyone to do together?
1: Probably.
2: Or do I let them just like, hey, we're going to go out to a nightclub. If it's not your vibe, you guys go sit on the beach or go find some dinner,
1: you know? So give me a number as to how many people you think in your mind would be the perfect amount to go with you for this kind of trip.
2: Oh, can I give a range?
1: Yes.
2: 8 to 12?
1: Okay.
2: Maybe, you know, maybe 10 is your sweet spot.
1: Okay. So more would probably be a little too much to handle?
2: I mean, just think about, like, making reservations for stuff.
1: Oh, yeah.
2: If you've got a party of 15 everywhere you go, like, good for you. And travel for that many people. I guess it depends, like, are you flying?
1: Right.
2: You know.
1: Driving, all that stuff.
2: If you're going to Nashville, it's like, okay, we'll just pile in a couple cars. But
1: right.
2: Flying and commuting and...
1: And think about, like, if you have over that many people, like... That many people in general probably have to either take off work or they have to set that time to go out there. So that's just a lot of, you know, scheduling and coordination to handle.
2: Yeah.
1: So I actually saw somebody have between like 16 and 20 people show up for a bachelorette party. And I was like, that might be a little too much.
2: I mean, that's lit. Like, good for you.
1: Right. If you can get that many people to, like, coordinate and all gather together, like...
2: I don't have enough brain space to accommodate that many people for a bachelorette party. But I love that for you. I bet they had a blast.
1: I'm sure.
2: I just think the bigger the number, the also, like, the more opinions.
1: And
2: so,
1: more
2: like,
1: chaotic.
2: Should we eat here? I don't want to do that this day. It's like, oh, that's a lot of people to please.
1: Right.
2: I
1: just feel like that's just way too many people just
2: for a
1: bachelorette or bachelor party.
2: Mm-hmm.
1: For my bachelor party, I had all of the groomsmen. That's
2: okay.
1: All.
2: So
1: no,
2: like,
1: one else.
2: Six or eight, maybe.
1: Yeah, about six of them.
2: Slay.
1: And that was it. We had a great time. I feel like too many people will just clutter up the...
2: Complicate things.
1: Yes. And I just can't see that going anybody's way because there's always going to be something wrong that happens.
2: Or somebody that's like, doesn't want to do it or is unpleasant.
1: Exactly.
2: Yeah.
1: So give us a call, 812-491-9468. Text in 82474. If you have an opinion about how many people should... Possibly, like, what's the sweet spot for people in a bachelor or bachelorette party, especially if you're traveling? If you're, like, staying around town, then I guess, you know, it's probably a little bit easier than coordinating the whole trip. But
2: right.
1: I feel like more than 15 is, like, way too much.
2: That's a lot.
1: But how many people did you have for your party if you've had one? It's Hot 96.
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1: Clay and McKenzie here on the Hot 96 Morning Show. Good morning to you.
2: Good morning.
1: McKenzie, we obviously don't have kids just yet. But, I do enjoy seeing my friends be parents.
2: Yeah.
1: And then sometimes they're telling me how much they can cost them.
2: I bet.
1: Which is a lot.
2: I bet.
1: Kids do cost a lot.
2: I already cost myself a lot. That's why I'm just like not interested.
1: Right.
2: In paying more money.
1: I get it.
2: For other humans.
1: But besides all the like food and stuff that you have to pay for kids.
2: Keeping them alive, right? Right,
1: yes.
2: That part.
1: Also, there's the accidents that can happen when your kids mess something up.
2: The unexpected expenses.
1: Yes.
2: Okay.
1: So there is a subreddit in Reddit called Dadit. So all these dads are posting of like what they've dealt with.
2: That's actually so cool.
1: And someone asked, what's the most your kid has ever cost you in one go? And the dad who posted it basically kicked off things by saying that his young son found the cap on their sewer cleanout and it wasn't in place. And so the kid, being a kid, has no clue what it is. Just big old hole in the ground. It's so cool. Starts putting rocks down the sewer cleanout. And eventually the rocks piled up and they had to call someone for an excavator to dig up the entire line to remove the rocks.
2: My gosh.
1: Came up with a $7,800 bill.
2: Ooh, that's painful.
1: That is pretty bad.
2: As soon as you get, like, when you said sewer, I was like, oh no, this is like utilities. This is like part of the house that could go really, really wrong.
1: Yeah. So here's other examples that soon followed after that.
2: Okay.
1: Someone said a friend's daughter was using her allowance to buy bags of candy. She then used the candy to bribe her 2-year-old brother to be quiet at night. Ended up with a $5,000 dental bill for a 2-year-old. Cavities.
2: Okay, but who is that little girl? I want to know her.
1: She is evil.
2: She's a genius.
1: She's evil.
2: She is going to be a boss when she grows up.
1: Watch out for her. Another one said, told my 4-year-old to go potty before we all walked to the playground. He apparently couldn't reach to turn off the water after washing his hands. Didn't bother to tell us.
2: Oh.
1: He came home after 45 minutes to water pouring through the ceiling into the main floor.
2: Oh.
1: Had to get new floors, a new master bath, $120,000 in damages, 10-month-long fight with insurance, had to stay in an Airbnb for 2 months, but the house looks great now. Definitely don't recommend.
2: My gosh.
1: That is a little
2: expensive. That's got to be the worst, right?
1: It's got to be the worst.
2: Oh, my
1: God. So far, I don't know if anything else tops that. Another person said, my middle child totaled my van.
2: That's what I was thinking. I thought we were going with a vehicle.
1: Were they driving?
2: Yeah, hopefully not.
1: What was going on there? I need more details than just that.
2: Yeah.
1: Text in 82474. You can also call 812-491-9468. What is the most that your kid has made you pay for? Is it more than $120,000? Because so far,
2: I hope not.
1: That's winning right now. Top 96.
2: Felt like I was like grounded, and my parents made me do chores around the house, but I had to be outside.
1: Poor thing.
2: Yeah, I don't ever want to do it again.
1: Thoughts and prayers for McKenzie. You're so brave.
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1: We're talking about the worst Valentine's Day gifts ever, and hopefully you did not give a terrible gift this year. But if you did, maybe it made this list. If so, you can text in 82474 and tell us the worst gift that you got for Valentine's Day. So far, we've covered a scrapbook that had nothing in it, but it was titled All of Our Happiest Moments.
2: Pathetic.
1: And another person said that they ended up getting a scale from their husband.
2: Even worse.
1: That is, yeah, that's definitely...
2: Even more pathetic.
1: Getting worse and worse.
2: Thumbs down.
1: One more said, I bought an ex-girlfriend all the classic Valentine's Day gifts. Bear, candy, lingerie, wine, balloons, all of it. She got me a turtle that sings Can't Hurry Love. It still took me a while to get the hint.
2: Oh, I like that one.
1: Yeah. Maybe next time don't go all out.
2: Yeah, I guess.
1: Valentine's Day. That should
2: read
1: have been,
2: the room.
1: Let's see. A bear, candy, lingerie, wine, balloons.
2: Yeah.
1: That's five different things. You could have done that in five Valentine's days.
2: He was like setting the mood and she was like, no.
3: Here's a turtle.
1: That sings can't.
2: Oh, I bet it was really cute.
1: Doesn't
2: I bet
1: matter.
2: It like danced a little bit.
1: What man wants a turtle that sings to you?
2: Well, you know.
1: Not me. I wouldn't want that.
2: I know what I'm getting you for your birthday.
1: No. I'll give that to Katie. She loves turtles.
2: Oh,
1: Katie
2: okay.
1: absolutely loves turtles. So you'll help me out. Appreciate it.
2: I got you.
1: We had a text coming in at 82474 that says they handed me a paper that said IOU. That could be anything.
2: That better be a joke.
1: That could be absolutely anything.
2: The thought does not count in that situation. There was no thought.
1: IOU what?
2: Like, boo.
1: What exactly are you going to get me?
2: Nope.
1: One person said she gave me divorce papers. Happy Valentine's Day.
2: Savage.
1: Probably not the best day to get that.
2: That is savage.
1: Mm.
2: Wow.
1: Mm. You couldn't have waited a day?
2: Oh, she had a vengeance.
1: She had this plan.
2: That was very strategic.
1: That's tough. Sorry about you. Maybe.
2: Gosh, these are kind of depressing.
1: I know. These are not fun Valentine's Day
2: gifts. We are bringing the room down. Good thing Valentine's Day is over.
1: I know. I'm just reading to you what exactly happened for some. I'm going to say the majority of people had a great Valentine's
2: Day. For sure. And this is like, hey, learn your lesson for the future.
1: Right. One more before we go. This one says, he told me to buy myself a new pair of glasses that look better on me, and he paid me back.
2: Okay. We got to be done.
1: Oh, my God.
2: These are terrible.
1: You look terrible. Here's some money. Go buy yourself some new glasses.
2: Aww.
1: Since you can't see what I see.
2: Oh, my gosh.
1: This is awesome. All right. Well, if you were one of the people that got a crappy Valentine's Day gift, text in 82474. Number one, we're sorry.
2: Yeah.
1: Number two, if you're willing to share with the Tri-State what you got, please let us know, and maybe we can call them out, and they can do better for next Valentine's Day.
2: Oh, yeah, we got you.
1: We got you. Top 96.
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1: We all understand, or at least we think we understand, what moms really want for Mother's Day. But have you asked them what they want? And really ask them, because they're going to give you like, oh, it doesn't matter. Or, you know, I just want to be left alone. That might be true. But I think we found the actual answer from this poll. It's Clay and McKenzie here in the Hot 96 Morning Show. Still got, you know, another week or two until Mother's Day. I can't even remember the actual date of Mother's Day.
2: It's like the second Sunday.
1: Something like that.
2: But you need to prepare.
1: Right.
2: Don't do things last minute. This is your mom.
1: Yes.
2: She is everything. She's the glue that holds your family together.
1: Absolutely.
2: She's your best friend and definitely will be as you get older. So prepare.
1: Yes.
2: And get her something special.
1: And take care of her. And in this poll of 2,000 people of American moms of kids under 19 ask what they actually want and truly need this year. And according to those mothers, you can't even buy the number one thing that they've asked, because 42% of moms say the number one thing they need is more personal time to rest and recharge to help ease their day-to-day mental load.
2: Okay.
1: Go send them out to the mall, or go get them a pedicure, manicure.
2: Yeah, you could help with that. Yeah, like here's some you time type of stuff. Mm-hmm. Massage is always. Everybody loves a good massage. And moms need them.
1: Yes. Ugh. Yes.
2: Pedicures are great too. Facials maybe.
1: Mm-hmm.
2: Yeah. Maybe set her up a little spa day.
1: Absolutely. And you know, just a quick plug here, you know we're qualifying people all this week for the Hot Mama Prize Pack, which a lot of them are facials or something along
2: like
1: the lines.
2: Like self-care.
1: And we got a card from Fusion Spa. We got a card from Sugarholics.
2: Yep.
1: We got a facial from the Only Facial. I'm just saying, you have three chances to qualify every day this week to try to win that.
2: Yeah, and that'll cover you for Mother's Day. And it's got great stuff.
1: Mom would be so happy to have that. 9:15, 12:15, and 3:15. But take care of your mama, because she's important.
2: Yep.
1: And, you know, if she says, don't leave me alone, then obviously you don't leave her alone.
2: Maybe she wants quality time.
1: That's fine, too.
2: And then make dinner.
1: Just tell her no chores. Don't cook.
2: Yes.
1: You just relax today.
2: That's right.
1: Cook for your mom. Get her something nice. Go get a pedicure or manicure for her. Or a facial or a massage. But
2: treat yourself.
1: She is not doing any chores today or that day. You know what? Just don't let her do anything today. We'll count today as an extra Mother's Day. If you're listening right now. But also Mother's Day, don't let her do anything. Let her relax and ease her way into the day, because she deserves
2: it. That's right.
1: Text in 82474 or call 812-491-9468. Mothers, if you're listening, besides getting pampered and treated, is there anything else you would like for Mother's Day? Just let us know. Top 96.
2: I was like grounded and my parents made me do chores around the house, but I had to be outside.
1: Poor thing.
2: Yeah, I don't ever want to do it again.
1: Thoughts and prayers for Mackenzie. 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
1: Mackenzie, have you ever brought something weird to school?
2: I mean,
1: out of the ordinary show and tell kind of thing.
2: That's what I'm thinking, is like doing show and tell. I don't ever think it was like oddball weird. I was always into music, so I bet I brought like an instrument. My dad always played guitar. I bet I had like something around the house that I grabbed. So like kind of out of the box.
1: Right.
2: But nothing I would now be embarrassed of as an adult, I guess.
1: That's good, I guess.
2: Right, yeah.
1: It's Clay. It's Mackenzie. It's the Hot 96 Morning Show. School about to start back up.
2: Yep.
1: And one thing that I saw was a little forum online of talking about how kids have brought some weird stuff in. I remember bringing in magnets one time because it was like show and tell one day, and I had like a whole magnet set my mom bought me. And
2: magnets are cool.
1: They are cool until you get them too close to a computer screen. That's the truth.
2: Oh.
1: Whoops. But anyway, we're not going to talk about that.
2: No, no.
1: We're talking about like weird stuff. And I remember in grade school, there was this girl that would always bring in frogs from like outside.
2: Girl, no.
1: Always brought
2: frogs. If it's alive, leave it be.
1: Right.
2: Do not bring that into school.
1: Don't bring that inside.
2: Frogs get loose.
1: Yeah.
2: And it is chaos.
1: And they were always like, you need to take that back outside right now.
2: That is wild.
1: Walk her to the exit. Just let it go outside and then come back in, wash your hands.
2: Yeah, I was going to say, please tell me she washed her hands.
1: This happened so many times.
2: Yeah, no.
1: But again, so many different things have been brought into classrooms. And here's just a few things that I found on this little forum of things that kids have brought into the classroom that is a little out of the ordinary. For starters, this child brought his Wi-Fi router. Says he was mad at his mom and knew she needed it for work.
2: Oh.
1: That's evil.
2: That's hilarious. I thought he was just like, because they look so weird. You know what I mean? They've got like antennas and they're like, it lights up. I thought he was like, oh, this is cool.
1: He knew what it was.
2: He knew what it was.
1: And he knew what he was doing.
2: Wow.
1: Evil child.
2: Props to that kid.
1: Another one says, my student brought me a baby goat to bottle feed because its mom rejected it. I taught all day with a baby goat in my arms.
2: You're kidding.
1: Now, that sounds like a fun day at school. Bringing the goat, little baby goat.
2: How did the goat get into school, number one? The fact that the teacher said, you know what?
1: I'll take care of this
2: thing. Yeah, that's fine.
1: Oops. Another person says, a student came with his mom's wedding ring, proposed to his girlfriend, and there was a wedding on the field, only found out because the one kid who wasn't invited ratted them out, and they were in fourth grade.
2: That is actually so precious, though.
1: Oh, my God.
2: Of course, some kid has to ruin it for everybody.
1: Right.
2: But also, I bet that kid's mom is losing her mind. Like, where is my wedding ring?
1: Yeah. And I think I found out why that kid wasn't invited. Because they're a rat.
2: Yeah.
1: Don't be
2: rattled. Tattletale.
1: Yeah. That's why you weren't invited.
2: Narc.
1: Wow. I would actually like to see,
2: that's
1: like,
2: so cute.
1: An entire fourth grade wedding planned out like that on, like, a
2: seriously
1: grade school recess.
2: You know that girl's
1: playground.
2: Gonna be a bridezilla when she actually gets married.
1: It's like, I'll
2: 15
1: tell you
2: years
1: what,
2: later.
1: Someone proposed to me in fourth grade.
2: Yeah, beat that.
1: Beat that. Bet you can't. We're going to Nashville. Good Lord. All right. Text in 82474. 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
2: Looking at our Thursday, we should stay dry with partly cloudy skies. Highs top out in the mid-80s this afternoon. Partly cloudy tonight. Lows drop down into the lower 60s. And Friday, we should stay mostly dry with partly to mostly cloudy skies. Highs in the upper 70s to lower 80s. But by Friday night, we may see a couple of stray showers possible, especially over western Kentucky. Lows drop down in the low to mid-60s. I'm First Alert meteorologist Michael Fecca on Hot 96.

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1: You're never too old to do something that you like. You see a lot of people that are in their 60s, 70s, 80s that end up getting their bachelor's degree at college, or sometimes they get their high school diploma. But this is the only time that you'll see a 98-year-old British World War II veteran become the world's oldest wing walker. That's right. That happened recently. Harry Heisman spent more than 9 minutes atop a plane at a height over 1,000 feet this past weekend in Cambridge in Great Britain. And of course, a Guinness World Records adjudicator was on hand to officially certify him as the world's oldest wing walker. He says he dreamed of doing that as a child, and to finally live that dream at 98 years old and to be a Guinness World Records holder is beyond anything I could have ever imagined. That is amazing. And he actually spent 11 months working with a physical trainer to get his body and mind ready for the attempt. And in the video, they actually said he was in a chair for a long time before he actually got up to do that. Text RADAR to 82474. You can see him and you can see exactly what he did. Top 96.

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When it comes to having a three-day weekend, what do you prefer, having a Friday off or that Monday off? Text in 82474. Your answer. We'll tell you how we feel up next.

0: We just came off of a three-day weekend for most of us, I'm sure, since Memorial Day was on Monday. But got a big question for you, and I think it really tells who you are as a person, which whatever answer you come up with. Clay and McKenzie here in the Hot 96 Morning Show. When it comes to a three-day weekend, you know you've got 3 days off.
1: Hallelujah.
0: Hallelujah, indeed. But the question is, for that three-day weekend, do you prefer to have the Friday off, or do you prefer to have the Monday of the following week off? McKenzie, for you.
1: So, I don't know if this is a hot take or not. I'm going Monday. Okay. I am going Monday because, personally, Fridays are the easiest day of the week. Like, Fridays are like, I'm already looking ahead to the weekend. Like, this is my last day of the week. We're phoning it in. Like, everybody's, you know, half you-know-whatting it on Fridays anyway. So, I'm like, Friday's an easy day. Mondays are the hardest day of the week because we're going back to work. I'm like, I don't want to do this. You know, I was just home all weekend enjoying myself, my free time. So, then I feel like if you take that Monday off, it makes the following week shorter. Right? So I'm just like, it's a win-win. Not only do you look forward to it on that Friday before, you're like, whatever, it's Friday, I'm vibing, and I get a three-day weekend. Then you come back on Tuesday and you're like, oh, I only got a couple more days and it's the weekend again.
0: Okay.
1: That's the logic.
0: All right. I might go the other way. I might go Fridays off.
1: Okay.
0: I do enjoy a Friday. Fridays at work, fine, but when I don't have to come in on a Friday, the whole Friday I get off.
1: Fair.
0: Because Thursday I could go out and celebrate.
1: True.
0: The 3 day weekend, you get a Thirsty Thursday if you're into that.
1: Fair.
0: And then a Friday, you can sleep in, you turn off your alarms because you know you're about to enjoy 3 days off. I know it, you know, it's still a 4 day week.
1: Yeah.
0: Whatever way you go.
1: Yeah.
0: But you're at least looking forward to the end of the week, which that Friday, I love.
1: No, I get it.
0: I love not working on a Friday. So, I don't know. I don't know what that says about you as a person, but it says something. I don't know what it is, but it says something.
1: But also, like, I'm not going to discriminate. If you're going to give me a three-day weekend, any way you slice it, come on.
0: Oh, easily.
1: Come on.
0: Easily. I'm there for it. How about you? Text in 82474. Let's take a poll. If you're having a three-day weekend, would you prefer to have a Friday off or a Monday off? You can text either Friday or Monday for your vote at 82474, Top 96.

0: I can probably speak for both myself and Mackenzie here by saying we both enjoy our sports.
1: Absolutely. We're very competitive people, athletic people, I'd like to say.
0: We are, and we enjoy a good competition for whatever it is. It's Clay and Mackenzie here in the Hot 96 Morning Show. Mackenzie, there's something that I really think deserves a spotlight on it. I don't know if I'll ever do it. I don't know if you'll ever do it. I could be wrong.
1: Okay.
0: But it's going viral, and it is very popular in New York City right now, and it's two combined sports into one.
1: Okay.
0: I never thought they would mix together, but apparently it is very interesting. It is boxing.
1: Uh-huh.
0: And then when boxing is over in the rounds, you know how they take a little, like, 30-second or 1-minute break between rounds?
1: Yeah.
0: So after they get done boxing, the competitors play chess. So after being hit in the head, they have to sit there and play chess and figure out what is going on in reality.
1: I'm a little shook.
0: Same.
1: Because these are two polar opposite dynamics and, like, energies.
0: Mm-hmm.
1: I mean, maybe it's a good thing that they, like, get ample rest between these rounds, because it is kind of crazy to watch people beat the living you-know-what out of each other, mm-hmm. and then, like, 30 seconds later, it's like, let's do it again. So, I'm like, brain damage.
0: Yeah.
1: Immediately.
0: But you never know. It could be fun to watch. Here's what they go with. So, as the name suggests, it is contestants alternate between 11 rounds of chess, which is 6 rounds, and boxing, which turns into 5 rounds. So, 11 total. 3 minutes each. When time expires, contestants pause their match, put on boxing gloves, step into the ring. Before then, it's back to the game board.
1: Okay, that's insane.
0: So victory is achieved through knockout, checkmate, time forfeit on the chess clock, resignation in either discipline or referee stoppage. So there's multiple ways to win this.
1: 11 rounds, first off. Crazy.
0: Boom, boom, boom, boom, boom, boom, boom. Headshot, boom.
1: Yeah.
0: All right. Time to play chess.
1: Yeah.
0: I don't even know how to play chess
1: either.
0: Right now.
1: King, queen, pawn, checkmate. Yeah, that's all I got. But 11 rounds for your brain to be like, okay, when I'm in the boxing ring, I got to hit him with a little 1-2 mm-hmm. jab, uppercut. Like, here's all my thinking. And then I have to look at a chessboard immediately after that. Everything's white and black. I can't see straight. All of these little pieces look the same.
0: Is this a knight?
1: Beep, boop, bop. Yeah.
0: Is this a castle?
1: Like, what?
0: Ugh. That sounds a little too much for me. Just imagine, you know, you are a race car driver or something.
1: Mm-hmm, mm-hmm.
0: And then you, after like a certain amount of laps, you get out and you're playing Monopoly with the other drivers. That's what it kind of reminds
1: silly.
0: Me of. Or like a MMA match. It's not just boxing. It's MMA. And then you get out and you play Twister.
1: Okay, I love Twister. But anyway, yeah, that is insane. Whoever came up with this, I don't know if you're a genius or you're nuts. I can't decide.
0: You sound like a mad scientist.
1: Yeah, I think so.
0: Text in 82474 or call 812-491-9468. 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Let's take two sports, combine them together, and see what we get. 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

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And coming up next, we want to know some of the unwritten rules of a backyard party. We'll go through a few of them right here on Hot 96.

0: Since we are officially in summer, thanks to the end of Memorial Day. So now we get backyard parties to look forward to.
1: Love it.
0: It's Clay McKenzie here in the Hot 96 Morning Show. However, there are some unwritten rules about those backyard parties that we need to follow unless we don't want to be invited back.
1: Okay.
0: And here's just a few of them that I could find online. So here's some stats for you. So there was a survey taken across the country, and the number one unwritten backyard party rule, what do you think that is, Mackenzie? Just one thing that comes to your mind, if you're having a backyard party, you invite select people, all right? You know who's going to be there. What is something that you don't want them to do? One thing.
1: Don't invite other people that weren't invited?
0: Bingo. That is the number one unwritten rule for backyard parties, according to this survey. More than two-thirds of people say, don't do it.
1: Yeah, fair.
0: Don't do that. Don't bring people that you don't know. And if you're going to bring somebody that they may not know, first of all, ask.
1: Definitely ask. Because normally people would say yes, as long as it's not like this complete stranger. If you're like, oh, this friend is in town, or like, I just started seeing someone. Normally it's like, cool.
0: Yeah.
1: But unannounced, not cool.
0: It's not cool at all.
1: Disrespectful.
0: Because imagine if you don't know them and, you know, something goes down.
1: Yeah.
0: Not only do you have to kick them out, but also the person that brought them.
1: Yeah. And you're like, now this person knows where I live. Who are you?
0: Mm-hmm.
1: I don't know you.
0: And the last thing I want to hear in my backyard is the neighbors fighting.
1: Right.
0: Don't do that, because now you're causing chaos for everybody.
1: No, that's very fair.
0: And also, you should have invited me if we're neighbors, and why am I not there?
1: Yeah, I can smell the barbecue from here.
0: Exactly. Another unwritten rule is apparently unruly kids being a huge behavior issue.
1: Say that again.
0: I mean, you can't really help when kids are going crazy.
1: True.
0: Sometimes. But if they just stay unruly and you're not doing anything about it, then maybe that turns into a problem.
1: Yeah, yeah.
0: Take care of your kids. Just don't let them run wild. Also, nearly half of baby boomers in the survey say asking before smoking is their top unwritten party rule.
1: Oh, definitely.
0: So if they just sit there and blaze up in the back, regardless of whatever is in their hand, maybe just see if there's a certain place that they can go take a smoke break or what. I don't know.
1: Yeah, definitely ask about that type of thing.
0: I wouldn't really care if it were my backyard, because the outdoors is outdoors to me. I just feel like for everyone else's courtesy.
1: Oh, for sure.
0: Maybe walk away instead of just being right there.
1: For sure.
0: Because it's outdoors. The smoke will go away.
1: I feel like a lot of this is just common sense. Mm-hmm. Like, what would you want people to do if the roles were reversed and this was your house? Like, out of respect, it's really not that hard to be a good guest.
0: No, it's not. It's fairly easy. One thing, as the host, you should make sure to try to not run out of food or drinks.
1: True.
0: And also, hopefully you know how many people are showing up, so that way you can take that into factor. But for you, you can call us, 812-491-9468. You can text in 82474. What do you believe is an unwritten rule for a party at your place? Or maybe for someone else's place? Something that everyone needs to follow and also make sure that there's no chaos.
1: Mm-hmm.
0: Everything goes according to plan. But what is an unwritten rule for you when it comes to a party at someone's house? It's Hot 96.
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0: WSTO, Owensboro, Evansville. 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

Looking at our Thursday, we should stay dry with partly cloudy skies. Highs top out in the mid-80s this afternoon. Partly cloudy tonight. Lows drop down into the lower 60s. And Friday, we should stay mostly dry with partly to mostly cloudy skies. Highs in the upper 70s to lower 80s. But by Friday night, we may see a couple of stray showers possible, especially over western Kentucky. Lows drop down in the low to mid-60s. I'm First Alert meteorologist Michael Fecca on Hot 96.

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2: Good morning to you on this Thursday. It's Clay here. Thank you so much for listening in this morning. The FBI has seized $40 million worth in gold bars from a former senior CIA agent who was posing as a decorated Air Force pilot. The New York Times says David Rush was arrested last week on federal charges of swindling the government out of tens of millions of dollars. And Rush is suspected of bringing the bars home from work over time. Rush was a senior official with the CIA who had top secret security clearance. Court documents show the feds raided his Virginia home last week, found over 300 gold bars, $2 million in cash, and 35 luxury watches. Whoa. Today is National Hamburger Day, and that means, of course, some delicious deals. Several burger joints offering specials, including Burger King, where Royal Perks program members get a free hamburger with a $3 purchase. Dairy Queen offering a dollar off its signature stack burger for the entire week. And other places like Sonic, Whataburger, Smashburger, Jack in the Box, Red Robin, and Checkers are also doing some deals. We don't have Checkers, but we do have rallies. So at least we got that. And finally, back here in the tri-state, for the first time maybe ever, and I mean ever, it is cheaper to fill up your gas tank in Indiana than it is in Kentucky or Illinois right now. Drivers are paying around $3.89 a gallon in Evansville. And over in Henderson, where it's normally cheaper, it's around $4, mainly due to Governor Braun's decision to suspend the gas and excise tax, which slashes about 59 cents off the cost of gas. Just doesn't feel the same when you say, we've got the cheapest gas at $3.89. It doesn't feel right. But hey, I'll take it right now. Those are the three things you need to know to start your Thursday. It's Hot 96.

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1: You don't really need it, but you want it anyway. The Hot 96 Tri-State Marketplace with Clay and McKenzie in the morning.
2: We'd like to see what the Tri-State is selling on Marketplace. And to do that, we have a 60-mile radius from right here at the station into the Tri-State. So anything and everything up for grabs depends on what people want to sell. And McKenzie will guess the price after I explain what it is. So we'll start with this, McKenzie. It is titled Bike Table.
1: Bike table.
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1: Okay.
2: Like the tabletop sits right where the handlebars are. 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
1: Okay.
2: And the table is also sitting on the bike seat. So I don't think you could be able to ride this.
1: Definitely not.
2: It is definitely just for
1: decoration. It's a full-on table, yeah.
2: 5 feet long, 2 feet wide by 34 inches tall. Custom-made bike table with lighted handlebars.
1: Okay, lit.
2: What do you think all this could be worth?
1: Sounds very crafty, whoever put this together. Kind of a one-of-a-kind situation.
2: Definitely one-of-a-kind. I've never seen anything like this.
1: Let's go 150?
2: It's actually 65.
1: Oh, okay.
2: Check this out. Check that out.
1: Oh, okay.
2: It's just a bicycle on the kickstand, and there's a literal table crafted on the top.
1: Yeah, that was not what I was expecting.
2: Same.
1: But to be honest, that bike looks really nice. Like, I thought the table part of it would have been the feature. Mm-hmm. Like, I thought it was, like, an older bike, and then, like, an antique repurposed the table. No, it's, like, a nice bike.
2: I don't know where you'd put this.
1: I would ride that bike.
2: You can't. Where are you going to sit?
1: No, there's a table on it. I'm saying if it was just the bike.
2: Right. Definitely.
1: But okay, 65 bucks, you know?
2: I don't know. All right. Your second item is a Darth Vader costume.
1: Mm-hmm.
2: I don't think you've ever seen Star Wars, have you?
1: No, I have not.
2: But you know who Darth Vader
1: is,
2: right?
1: I do. Okay. Yep. Luke, I am your father. Mm-hmm.
2: Yeah, that guy. So this is the costume. It's definitely not Darth Vader.
1: Okay.
2: As you look into it. They got it completely wrong. This is definitely not Darth Vader. It is not his mask.
1: Okay.
2: So I think this person got it wrong.
1: Oh.
2: But
1: Star Wars fans are not going to like that.
2: No. I thought this was something else when I clicked on it, because all I see is like black leather. And I'm like, whoa, what we got?
1: Yeah. Ooh.
2: What do you think this could be worth? Being sold up in Princeton.
1: Okay.
2: Indiana. Princeton, Indiana.
1: Let's go 50.
2: It's 35. You're close.
1: Oh, okay.
2: Yeah. You got all the little accessories. It's an entire suit.
1: Okay.
2: And our final item is a Colorado pontoon.
1: Okay.
2: And so here's what a Colorado pontoon is. You know what a zero-turn lawnmower looks like?
1: I do, yeah.
2: Okay.
1: They have those bars
2: that are out in front of you. That's how you turn. Mm-hmm. Okay. Just imagine those handheld bars are like where your feet go.
1: Okay.
2: And you know what a pontoon boat is, right?
1: I do.
2: It's got those two floats underneath it.
1: Yep.
2: Okay, so imagine the two pontoons are on each side.
1: Okay.
2: And you're sitting in one seat, and where those zero-turn hand bars are.
1: Yes.
2: They're at your feet.
1: Okay.
2: And so you actually have oars on each side to row yourself. So it's a one-person boat.
1: Understood.
2: They say great for rivers or ponds, has a spot for a trolling motor. It was taken apart to put new bladers in the pontoons. All it needs is a few bolts that I misplaced.
1: Slay.
2: Being sold out from Morgantown, Kentucky.
1: Okay.
2: It will fit in the bed of a pickup. Only weighs about 75 pounds. What do you think something like this could be worth?
1: I'm probably going to butcher this, but I'm going to say 250.
2: Ooh, you're close. 200.
1: Oh, that was going to be my first guess,
2: That's a Colorado pontoon right there. So you can see the oars on the side. That way you can paddle out. And
1: okay.
2: I've actually seen people in something like this, and I'm like, oh, that's actually pretty neat. A little lonely, but, you know, if you want to go out in the river or the pond or lake or something.
1: Perfect for summertime.
2: And fishing.
1: Nice.
2: I could see myself in this, but obviously a lot of great things being sold on Marketplace.

0: No, I know. Same.
1: Yeah, I'm better at the geography bee anyway.
0: I wasn't.
1: So, since we've got National Spelling Bee going on, we decided to have some fun, and we are picking three words for each other to spell and see if we could maybe compete with some of these kids. Obviously not, because, you know.
0: Yeah, like, don't have high hopes.
1: No, don't have high
0: hopes. This is just for funsies.
1: So, I'm going to spell first. Mackenzie's going to give me three words.
0: Yep.
1: And we're going to see what I do with those words. And I'm just not confident.
0: No, you're going to be great. Okay. I'm going to start, like, kind of easy, like, medium, and then hard. So, we can, like, build your confidence. Hopefully, you got the first one right, or, you know.
1: So, as you know, the way you realize that you have misspelled a word is when you hear the bell. So, once you hear the bell, it means that it was incorrect. So I've got control of the bell over here. So
0: yeah.
1: Mackenzie, you just point at me.
0: Okay.
1: If I need to ring the bell and I'll cry.
0: Okay. I'm gonna start with an easy one though. I think you got this. The word is referral.
1: That is not easy at
0: all. You don't think that's easy?
1: Okay, let's try it.
0: Like when you refer someone to do something.
1: Okay.
0: Referral.
1: Referral. All right. Referral. I'm going to try to use my hand.
0: Sorry, I thought this was not that hard.
1: R. E. F. F.
0: Thing.
1: No, it's just one F. All right, let me
0: There's
1: try.
0: There's a double letter.
1: R. E. F. E R R A L?
0: Yes.
1: Okay.
0: You doubled the F.
1: Okay.
0: Not the R. Yeah. Double the R, not the F.
1: Okay. I wasn't sure which one was doubled.
0: I was like,
1: over one.
0: Ding.
1: Here's an easy one. Supercalifragilistic.
0: You know, I can actually spell that. We can do that later.
1: We don't need to do that later.
0: Okay. All right. We're going to take it up a notch just a little bit. Okay.
1: All right.
0: All right. Sabbatical.
1: What?
0: Okay, I thought these were not that hard. I'm sorry. Oh. Like when you take a sabbatical from work, like you take time off, right?
1: All right, I'll try.
0: Sabbatical.
1: Sabbatical. All right. S E.
0: No.
1: It's S A. What?
0: It's fine. Keep going.
1: I don't need to. You're like, this is so easy.
0: No, when you ask me the questions, I'm going to flop also. So,
1: what
0: I'm
1: was
0: not
1: the last one that was tough?
0: What was I going to do? Let me look. Unconscious. Because there's so many like S's and C's and stuff. I felt bad when you said scenic was the word that messed you up. Do you want to try?
1: I'll try it.
0: Okay.
1: Unconscious?
0: Unconscious, yeah.
1: UNCON.
0: Yep.
1: This is where it's going to get me. C.
0: You're so close.
1: What is it spelled?
0: UNCONSCIOUS.
1: Oh my God.
0: It was literally like the word scenic. I'm sorry. And sabbatical was two B's. SABBATICAL.
1: Okay.
0: I'm sorry.
1: Never mind. Coming up next, it's Mackenzie's turn.
0: You're going to roast me.
1: Yo, I'm already roasted, so you might as well join the fun club over here. All right, Mackenzie's spelling up next in Hot 96.

0: If you're just joining us, it's Clay McKenzie here in the Hot 96 Morning Show. The Scripps National Spelling Bee is happening this week, and so McKenzie just got done roasting me for misspelling three words.
1: I really didn't mean to.
0: She thought two of them were easy. Sabbatical with being one of them.
1: I'm sorry.
0: You know I spell in a fifth grade level, right?
1: Okay, these kids are geniuses. Have you heard the words they have to spell?
0: Yes.
1: And, okay.
0: You know, I didn't believe there were words until the day of tell them to spell them.
1: It's insane.
0: So now it's McKenzie's turn.
1: I'm scared.
0: To look like a fool.
1: I feel bad because I feel like you were going to kind of take it easy on me and then I didn't take it easy on you. So
0: listen,
1: here I am.
0: I might sound dumb. I'm half dumb.
1: It's okay.
0: If you ask me history stuff and other trivia, like I can nail it, but just don't ask me to spell anything.
1: We work in radio, so that's our talent.
0: Right. I talk words. I don't spell them. All right, McKenzie's turn. We got three.
1: Okay.
0: We got three words. Two of them, I'd say, are pretty simple.
1: Okay.
0: According to the chart that I looked up, they said these are, you know, grade school words.
1: Oh, Lord, have mercy.
0: And then the last one is one that would possibly be in the National Spelling Bee.
1: Oh, gosh. Okay.
0: So your first word is vegetable.
1: Okay. Vegetable.
0: Uh-huh.
1: V-E-G-E-T-A-B-L-E.
0: That's correct.
1: Hallelujah.
0: That's correct.
1: Okay.
0: Okay, your second word, temperature.
1: T-E-M-P-E-R-A-T-U-R-E.
0: Correct. Obviously, I picked easier
1: than
0: McKenzie gave me.
1: I'm so sorry.
0: All right, the last word, reconnaissance. Take that.
1: Okay. Okay.
0: Reconnaissance.
1: Yeah. We are just going to see. R-E-C-O-N. Oh, God. That was right. Was it E?
0: So there's two N's in there.
1: Oh, okay. I totally wasn't going to get that.
0: R-E-C-O-N-N-A-I-S-S-A-N-C-E.
1: Oh, my God. That's like the word Renaissance almost, how it's like spelled with A-I. Yeah, no. No, I was never going to get that one. But
0: just quick recap. What were the two words that you gave me at the beginning?
1: Referral and sabbatical.
0: Uh-huh. I gave you vegetable and temperature.
1: I did not look up like
0: I told
1: easy
0: McKenzie,
1: spelling bee words.
0: Pick two easy words and then a tough word, and she's like sabbatical.
1: Okay, referral you probably should have got. I am gonna say that, but sabbatical was on me. I'm sorry.
0: Well, don't expect us to be in the Scripps National Spelling Bee
1: anytime soon.
0: Not the best spellers.
1: Nope.
0: But you know, anything else, we got you.
1: Yeah.
0: If it's about dancing in pink, I mean McKenzie
1: say
0: over here.
1: Say less.
0: Queen of all that.
1: Don't even trip.
0: Anything else, I'll take care of.
1: Yeah.
0: One more time for the sad boat. Not your spellers. It's Hot 96.

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11: It's time to win some Burnett Park's Aquatic Center passes. And if you can tell us what is not in Katie's car, then you can go. We've got those passes right here. I went through my wife's car this morning. The passes were not in her car.
12: Rats.
11: But everything else was.
12: And we do have the passes, like we've said that.
11: Oh, easily.
12: They exist, and yes. You can have them.
11: Yes. You just got to tell us what is not in her car. So out of the four items listed, only one of them truly is not in her car. So tell us that item to be our winner. What do we got today, Mackenzie?
12: Yep. So today we have hand sanitizer, a spare key, a rubber band, or a penny.
11: 812-491-9468 is the number to call. Tell us what is not in Katie's car. And if you guess correctly, you win. It's Hot 96.

0: 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Here's what's not in Katie's car. 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
1: One more time for those Burdett Park Aquatic Center passes. 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
2: A rubber band. Is it a rubber band? Is it a penny?
1: That's correct.
2: Oh, my gosh. Oh, I'm so excited.
1: You got it. What's your name?
2: Shelby Pierce.
1: All right, Shelby. You are going to Burdett Park's Aquatic Center this summer. Way to go.
2: Oh, my gosh. Thank you so much.
1: You are welcome. It's time to cool off and enjoy the sunshine when it comes back. Maybe not today, but eventually it's going to come back, Shelby.
2: Yes, eventually.
1: Yes. All right. Well, we'll get you those tickets.

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Looking at our Thursday, we should stay dry with partly cloudy skies. Highs top out in the mid-80s this afternoon. Partly cloudy tonight. Lows drop down into the lower 60s. And Friday, we should stay mostly dry with partly to mostly cloudy skies. Highs in the upper 70s to lower 80s. But by Friday night, we may see a couple of stray showers possible, especially over western Kentucky. Lows drop down in the low to mid-60s. I'm First Alert meteorologist Michael Fecca on Hot 96.

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2: Good morning to you on this Thursday. It's Clay here. Thank you so much for listening in this morning. The FBI has seized $40 million worth in gold bars from a former senior CIA agent who was posing as a decorated Air Force pilot. The New York Times says David Rush was arrested last week on federal charges of swindling the government out of tens of millions of dollars. And Rush is suspected of bringing the bars home from work over time. Rush was a senior official with the CIA who had top secret security clearance. Court documents show the feds raided his Virginia home last week, found over 300 gold bars, $2 million in cash, and 35 luxury watches. Whoa. Today is National Hamburger Day, and that means, of course, some delicious deals. Several burger joints offering specials, including Burger King, where Royal Perks program members get a free hamburger with a $3 purchase. Dairy Queen offering a dollar off its signature stack burger for the entire week. And other places like Sonic, Whataburger, Smashburger, Jack in the Box, Red Robin, and Checkers are also doing some deals. We don't have Checkers, but we do have Rallies. So at least we got that. And finally, back here in the tri-state, for the first time maybe ever, and I mean ever, it is cheaper to fill up your gas tank in Indiana than it is in Kentucky or Illinois right now. Drivers are paying around $3.89 a gallon in Evansville, and over in Henderson, where it's normally cheaper, it's around $4, mainly due to Governor Braun's decision to suspend the gas and excise tax, which slashes about 59 cents off the cost of gas. Just doesn't feel the same when you say, we've got the cheapest gas at $3.89. Just doesn't feel right. But hey, I'll take it right now. Those are the three things you need to know to start your Thursday. It's Hot 96.

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10: 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It's Mackenzie Hart from Clay and Mackenzie in the Morning on the Hot 96 Morning Show. 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
1: Tickets to Mesker Park Zoo up for grabs. And all you got to do is name this noise. We're on day four of this noise now, and I've given you a hint. And that hint is it's not a toy of whatever this is. So I'm going to play it for you, and then I'll tell you what to do next. Listen closely. We're going to take three calls, and if we don't get this in three calls, we move this to tomorrow. 812-491-9468. You call that number, and you tell us what you think that noise is. Again, only taking three calls today. Play that noise one more time. Name that noise for Mesker Park Zoo tickets. It's Hot 96.

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1: It's not an elephant, but great guess.
4: Thanks.
1: All right, three calls and that is it. So you know the deal. We move it to tomorrow. That's just the rules. I don't make them up. That's just the way it goes. So we bring it to tomorrow, but I'll go ahead and play it for you again. Listen very closely. And the hint is still, it is not a toy, okay? But I feel like we are getting close. So I'll leave that to you. We will play again tomorrow morning, 8:25 on Hot 96.

0: I did. I got it all. I got it all over me. I didn't realize it could stain
1: messy.
0: Your skin.
1: Yes. Yeah. Just a little.
0: Yeah. So then I looked insane because I like went to eat afterwards and I was like, I look like a dirty girl. So then Tyler, my fiance, just cannot believe he would ever ask me to go in the backyard and pick up sticks. I felt like I was like, am I a child and you need me to go like play this game? Like, go pick up sticks. I go pick up sticks.
1: Uh-huh.
0: Bugs everywhere.
1: Why was he wanting you picking up sticks?
0: He was mowing the yard.
1: Okay, fair enough.
0: Well, I didn't want to do it.
1: Both of you live there.
0: Well, I'm more of an indoor chore kind of girl, and he handles the outdoors. Mm-hmm. That's just who he is, and I love that, and that's a good compromise for us.
1: Does he help with anything inside?
0: He do be cleaning the kitchen.
1: Boom, okay. They got to help pick up sticks.
0: So I did.
1: Okay.
0: Didn't want to, but I did. And we live right along like a tree line. So yeah, our backyard was riddled with sticks. So then I'm just like throwing them over the fence. Because I even said...
1: Back to where you came from.
0: Yeah. So I even asked him, I said, what am I supposed to do with these sticks? Do I take a bag and put them in a bag? He's like, you can, or you can just throw them over the fence.
1: Put them in a bag?
0: Yeah. I'm like, what do I do? How do I can't carry all of them.
1: Oh, God.
0: So I pick up all of these sticks and there's bugs everywhere, which, I just can't. I just can't with bugs. So as soon as I see one, then I feel like they're all over me. I feel like they're crawling on me. And then I started seeing these spiders that were somehow jumping around. Spiders should never be able to jump, first off. They shouldn't exist, first off. Second off, they better not be able to jump. So regardless.
1: Well, they jump.
0: They do.
1: Does it got 8 legs? They jump.
0: I clean up all the sticks. And then Tyler's like, well, why don't you get some of these weeds in the front yard? And I said, well, we already did the weeds a couple weeks ago. He's like, weeds come back. And I'm like, then what's the point? What's the point of pulling them if they're always going to come back?
1: Mm.
0: Like, so I was like, whatever. Just go get the spray and spray them. I'm not doing that. So that's what I did this weekend. I felt like I was like grounded and my parents made me do chores around the house, but I had to be outside.
1: You poor thing.
0: Yeah, I don't ever want to do it again.
1: Thoughts and prayers for Mackenzie. You're so brave.
0: Thank you.
1: You are so brave going outside, picking up sticks.
0: It was so gross.
1: Bugs
0: out there.
1: Everywhere.
0: Mulch. It was hot. It was humid.
1: Wow.
0: Yeah. Wow. Thankfully, I was only picking up sticks for like 10 minutes. Mm. Any more than that, I would have drawn the line.
1: Wow. I can't imagine. This poor girl. Everyone pray for Mackenzie for going outside.
0: Seriously.
1: For like maybe an hour, I'm sure.
0: Less than that.
1: Oh, wow. Okay. Never ask Mackenzie to do outside labor.
0: No, don't.
1: If it's inside, a chore, like she'll be just fine.
0: Yeah, probably.
1: But if it's outside, picking up sticks, don't even ask for her to touch the grass.
0: No.
1: She won't.
0: You don't want me to do things like that. Like, you don't want me to garden. It will not go well.
1: No. Man. Okay. Well, I'm glad you enjoyed your outside fun.
0: I didn't.
1: We'll have to check back in to see what other landscaping activities you do this summer.

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1: You're never too old to do something that you like. You see a lot of people that are in their 60s, 70s, 80s that end up getting their bachelor's degree at college, or sometimes they get their high school diploma. But this is the only time that you'll see a 98-year-old British World War II veteran become the world's oldest wing walker. That's right. That happened recently. Harry Heisman spent more than 9 minutes atop a plane at a height over 1,000 feet this past weekend in Cambridge in Great Britain. And of course, a Guinness World Records adjudicator was on hand to officially certify him as the world's oldest wing walker. He says he dreamed of doing that as a child, and to finally live that dream at 98 years old and to be a Guinness World Records holder is beyond anything I could have ever imagined. That is amazing. And he actually spent 11 months working with a physical trainer to get his body and mind ready for the attempt. And in the video, they actually said he was in a chair for a long time before he actually got up to do that. Text RADAR to 82474. You can see him and you can see exactly what he did. Top 96.

Clay here on Hot 96. I woke up in a good mood because we're so close to the weekend, and I just want to do something nice. How about I give away a pair of tickets for Mesker Park Zoo right now to caller number 9, 812-491-9468.

Baby Doll on Hot 96. This state might introduce some legislation to where pet owners might get a tax break. Who is it? You'll find out in 6 minutes right here on Hot 96. I'm freezing.

We Found Love here on Hot 96. Clay here, and New Jersey might introduce a bill that would give up to $900 in tax credits to help dog and cat owners with vet bills and everyday animal-related expenses. And it breaks down to basically $300 for everyday expenses and $600 for vet visits. That sounds like a deal. Maybe you can actually get a lot of pets adopted out of different places, which would be another great thing. Indiana, Illinois, Kentucky might have something to do here. Top 96.

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0: Chris Brown and Drake. You're Hot 96. Clay here, and that is going to be it for me today. I'm walking out the door. Another chance to win some Mesker Park Zoo tickets tomorrow, and another chance for Burdette Park Aquatic Center passes. It's going to be a great Friday. I can already feel it. Sarah Pepper coming up next on Hot 96.
1: They say the holy water's watered down, and this town's lost its faith.

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And I love you, and no one is freaking fine here. Yeah.

Dr. Pepper here on Hot 96, and I asked you yesterday to text me your intern horror stories. I know a lot of people are doing internships this summer. Maybe you can learn from these mistakes. I left my boss's lunch out, left for the day. 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Accidentally got locked out of the office while all of my things were inside, including my badge and everything.

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friendships this summer. A couple of mistakes that were made by people that are texting in at 82474 that you can learn from. Before you send out an email, make sure you know exactly who you're sending it to, especially if you're going to start using Slack. Said, I sent a meme to my entire company Slack instead of my fellow intern. Spilled iced coffee all over my laptop minutes before my end of program presentation.

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This is it. 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

something everybody's talking about right now. Travis Kelce was at the Cleveland Cavaliers game with his fiance Taylor Swift. The sideline reporters on the sports broadcast network that were talking about it would not call Taylor Swift by name. And some people are saying they did it on purpose. Some people are saying they didn't know. They also referred to her as his girlfriend. Do you think it's a matter of them not knowing or them refusing to say Taylor Swift?

it before I asked if you thought that the reporters on the sports broadcast station that were covering the game that Travis Kelce chugged the beer on wouldn't refer to Taylor Swift as Taylor Swift, and they called her Travis Kelce's girlfriend. Some people are saying it's because they were just trying to be like, Travis is the man, she's the woman. He's always referred to as the boyfriend. Some people are saying they just didn't know. Text coming in at 8247 saying those broadcasters are old. They're in their 50s. They probably didn't know what Taylor Swift looked like because they're

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Troy here on Hot 96. My name is Sarah Pepper. I appreciate you being here for the 2K Cafe. Brendan Urie is one of my favorite people in the entire world. So anytime you text him, Panic at the Disco, I'm going to do it. He's beautiful. Absolutely gorgeous. It's on the 2K Cafe on Hot 96.

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1: Closest thing I saw was the officiant quietly stopping the ceremony because the groom never finalized his divorce paperwork.
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1: Yikes, buddy.
0: Like, bro.
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1: Remember when parties didn't stop till 8 in the morning because they didn't start till 11 o'clock at night? And now at 9 o'clock, you're like, good night. Go to bed. That reference is you. 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Open up.

is on Hot 96. I got a keyword for you with Sterling United Federal Credit Union. We'll try to hook you up with some cash here on Hot 96. So make sure you have that app downloaded. Just got some good chill vibe music today. You know what I mean? The weather just says to me, just need to relax. But don't relax too much. You'll fall asleep at work. So wake up, stand up, stretch out, open your eyes. You can do it.

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My name is Sarah Pepper. Thank you for hanging out with me on this Thursday. 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

Benson Boone there on Hot 96. My name is Sarah Pepper. What's not in Katie's car tomorrow morning at 7:45? You are playing for passes to Burdett Park Aquatic Center. Again, that's happening 7:45 tomorrow morning. Got a song you want to hear at work? Text it in.

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That is Doja Cat. Tyler Fox got another keyword for you. Sterling United Federal Credit Union coming up sometime before 3 here on Hot 96. 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
3: Happily Ever After begins with a little green box from Brinker's Jewelers. 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

You know what I was just thinking? That maybe, just maybe, the weather could kind of decide what it's doing for like the full day. Because yesterday it was like rain on, rain off, rain on, rain off. And if you're like me and your kids are playing sports, you go through that period of I'm exhausted, maybe their game will get canceled. Then you go through the guilt of being like, no, I want them to be able to play. And you get right with them, you know, having the game. 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And it's kind of like a cycle.

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That's Raven Lane and Love Me Not on the Hit Music Channel, Hot 96. I'm Tyler Fox in control this afternoon, hanging out till like 7 tonight. Got the request lines open. 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We'll see a high near 90 this afternoon. 66 overnight, a mix of sun and clouds, and 81 tomorrow. 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

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Leon Thomas joining Bruno Mars on the Romantic Tour, September the 9th at the Lucas Oil Stadium with Ray. 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

That's Harry Styles on the Hit Music Channel Hot 96. Just after 4 with Tyler, a hot streak going down till 442. Tri-state forecast for this afternoon. Sunshine high right around 90, 66 overnight, and a mix of sun and clouds. 81 tomorrow. Somber now and back to friends.

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She starts building a playlist right around 11:30. 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

Somber and Homewrecker on the Hit Music Channel Hot 96 for Connie from our Hyundai of Evansville text lines at 82474. Keeping this thing moving till 542. Disco lines at Tinashe. There's no broke boys. 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